Johnny D from Honeymoon Suite. 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
2: 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Hope you've all been having a good week so far. 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So, along with some old favourites by Rush, Steve Hackett, Pink Floyd and Camel, we've got new music from Yes, Different Delight, Outside the Original and Life Science. Their featured album is the eagerly awaited Interregnum by Finnish progers King of Sweden. But we'll start a brand new show with a brand new song by Peter Gabriel.
3: Kiss the

the unmistakable voice of Mr. Peter Gabriel and A Hard Lesson, the latest track from his forthcoming new studio album, O.I. Apparently, that one originally began its life in the late 1980s or early 1990s when he was in Senegal and becoming fascinated by West African polyrhythms. No date yet for the release of O.I. in the conventional sense, but he does tell us the album will be completely revealed at the end of this year. It now gives me great pleasure to welcome back a band who were around on our playlists in the very early days of Kiss Art Prog, but seemed to have fallen off our radar since then. So, not only are they back on the show, they're back with a brand new album. Different Light were formed in Malta at the end of 1994. Since then, they have released four albums, the latest of which is Binary Suns Part 2, Alternate Reality. We'll be hearing more of this in the coming weeks, but here's a taster for you right now, A Fool's Errand.

It's fifth of fifth, but perhaps not quite as you know it. Back in 1996, Steve Hackett released the first Genesis Revisited album as a tribute to his former band. The album consists mostly of newly recorded versions of Genesis songs from Hackett's years in the band, along with two of his original compositions, and the completed version of the previously unfinished song Deja Vu, which had been started with Peter Gabriel during the Selle England sessions in 1973. Anyway, I played that now, as it'll be re-released on green vinyl on the 31st of July, and signed copies are available to pre-order now from Steve's web store. And of course, the guitar legend will be out on tour in the UK this autumn with his Best of Genesis and Solo Gems tour. Starting at the Corn Exchange in Cambridge on the 2nd of October, it runs till the 26th at London's Royal Albert Hall. Our local listeners can catch that one at Glasgow Royal Concert Hall on Sunday the 18th. Tickets are selling fast, so don't hang around if you want one. Up next, we've got Tony Patterson, perhaps better known as the frontman from Genesis Tribute Act Regenesis. He has just released an 11-track collection on his Bandcamp page, titled Retrospective. It's a worthy introduction to this highly talented singer, musician and composer. So, originally from his 2016 release Equations of Meaning, this is Sycophant.

This is an important safety announcement. Have you been forced, through no fault of your own, to engage with utterly dreadful music? If so, you and many more people like you may be entitled to some form of relief. Just tune in to Kiss That Prog, and all your worries will soon be over. Make it so.

What did you think of that one then? Starless, originally by King Crimson of course, and now just released by Outside the Original, a Glasgow-based six-piece band who perform amazing live versions of classic tracks by the giants of 70s prog rock. Now, they've been in the studio recently recording some of the songs they cover in their live shows, and that was the latest one. Hope you enjoyed it as much as I did. Time now for our first spin of this week's featured album, which is Interregnum, the third album by King of Sweden, a prog rock quartet from Finland, Helsinki to be precise. The band were formed in 2019 and described their sound as deeply rooted progressive rock with a fresh and modern nod that combines classic prog influences with elements of old school psychedelic rock and hard rock. Their energetic and original sound has seen them being compared to bands such as Camel, Yes, King Crimson, Genesis and Rush. That certainly works for me. What do you think? Three tracks for you as always, starting with Breath.

Lovely stuff. The first track from our featured album, Interregnum, by King of Sweden, and that one simply titled Breath. Our featured album 2 weeks ago was Falling Together by Montreal's Advent Horizon, and this one is Gravity.

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It's always a pleasure to hear new music from Life Signs, and that track was aptly titled After All. The band has recently released a career-spanning compilation anthology featuring 7 tracks drawn from the 3 studio albums released over the past 14 years, along with the brand new song we just heard. That track also features the legendary drummer Simon Phillips. The limited edition CD comes with a 42-page hardback book described as a celebration of one of England's leading independent progressive rock acts, and I certainly wouldn't disagree with that assessment. Life Signs founder and frontman John Young will be appearing later this year at Vaz Likers 2, taking place at Drygate Brewery in Glasgow on Saturday the 29th of August. Last year's inaugural event proved a great success, and this year's edition looks set to build on that, with an expanded lineup featuring Comedy of Errors, Scarlet Inside, Long Earth, Marley Davidson and Machinery. Also appearing is Aberdeen's Snake Temple Kings, who recently released their debut album Sunchild, and this is The Fool and the Devil.

0: Excellent.
1: Hi everybody, this is Kiss That Prog. We're on Hurst & Lanarkshire in Scotland. And on Prog Core Radio in Montreal. Stay tuned.

unmistakable sound of Yes and Roundabout, as it sounded at Roosevelt Stadium, Jersey City, on the 17th of June 1976. The concert was broadcast live on a New York radio station and became one of the most widely circulated Yes bootlegs. Good to see it's now getting an official release, complete with new artwork by Roger Dean, and will be available in a variety of formats from the 17th of July. Why not the 17th of June, guys? 50th anniversary and all that. Anyway, back to the present, and the guys will release their 24th studio album Aurora in 2 weeks' time. That'll be our featured album the following week, where you can hear me chatting with bassman and vocalist Billy Sherwood. And of course, most of the dates on their recently cancelled Fragile tour have now been rescheduled for May 2027, and our local listeners can now catch them at Glasgow Royal Concert Hall on Thursday the 13th. Tickets for the original shows remain valid, but there are still a few left for some dates. This is Kiss That Prog on Listen Lanarkshire here in Scotland and on progcoradio.com over in Montreal. We're broadcasting on 107.7 FM in the Shorts area, as well as online and on your smart speaker. I'm your host Eddie, and I'll be with you bringing more classic and future classic tracks until 10 o'clock or midnight if you're tuning in from across the Atlantic. Wherever you are, I hope you're enjoying what you've heard so far. There's plenty more to come, so don't go away. Time now for our second listen to our featured album Interregnum by King of Sweden, and this is Father of Soup.

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1: And discipline remains mercifully.
2: Yes, and neither would you, Derek, this star nonsense.
1: Yeah.
2: No, it is a...
1: I'm sure of it.

Pink Floyd, of course, and Wish You Were Here. And I picked that one now, as it's about to feature on a unique compilation album. Titled 8 Tracks, it features 8 essential classics selected from the band's 1971 to 1979 era, and includes an exclusive full version of Pigs on the Wing, previously available on the 1977 Animals 8-track cartridge release. The track sequence has been edited by Stephen Molson, using sound effects sourced from the original multi-tracks to make for a continuous listening experience in true Floydian style. You can check that one out as of this weekend. We're staying in the 70s now with Camel, and from their second album Mirage, this is Free Fall.

the classic sound of Rush and the title track from 1977's A Farewell to Kings. And before that, we had Stephen Wilson with Song of Unborn from his 2017 album To the Bone. Sunday night sees Rush begin their 50-something tour over in California, and of course here in the UK, we'll be graced by their presence from the 8th till the 21st of March. Can't wait for that. Okay, back to our featured album for the last time this week, King of Sweden, and from their latest album Interregnum, it's Movie Night.

What a finish, Movie Night, the third track from our featured album Interregnum by King of Sweden. We've actually played three of the four tracks on the album, but the last one is an almost 20 minute epic which you can check out for yourselves. Interregnum is available now on CD or to stream and download from the usual outlets and well worth checking out in full. Okay, always time for us to check out for this week. As usual, I'd like to thank you all for tuning in. Hope you enjoyed what we played for you, and if you did, remember to support these amazing artists, especially the emerging acts. Buy their records, go to their gigs, get the t-shirt and wear it, and most importantly of all, spread the news and help the word go round. Kiss Art Prog will be back next Thursday on Listen Lanarkshire from 8, online and on smart speaker, and on 107.7 FM in Shorts and the surrounding area. We're also on progcoradio.com in Montreal, Friday from 10 till midnight. But wherever you are, remember to tune in for another 2 hours of top-notch prog rock, because old man says you are what you hear. Hear well. Enjoy your weekend, and I'll see you next week with more treats for your ears. Bye for now.

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Now where did I put those years? I swear I had them here, just now, in the palm of my hand. I was going to give them to you, with a note and a card. I thought I'd given you my word. I must have put them down without thinking, like a set of keys, like the pen with which I was writing that in the twinkling of an eye has gone. All those words unwritten, the truths unsaid, the doors I can't unlock, the hours unshared, the tears unshed, lost to the tyranny of the clock.

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0: You know what the problem with these hair machines is? 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

0: Enter a world of untold stories, never seen or heard before. All of them a sacred message created in this head of hers. Shh, be silent now. Just listen carefully and remember a sacred time when we lived together.
1: Hello and welcome to this edition of Folky Wave, where we combine folk and rock together in 1 hour of, well, Folky Wave. Well, we had an example of that in this first track, The Dolmen and Connacht together, two bands lining up in the Celtic Giants album, and we heard a very special version of Loch Lomond, where we heard indeed folk and rock come together in one track. Beautiful done, great stuff. We're going to hear more of them later on. Also, more music from Elvia and from Oliver Wakeman and Scarecrow Jack. Well, an hour is too short, actually. So let's head on with Elvia and Keltroia and The Lost Whisperer.

Elvia together with Arjen opening the door to this this radio show. They also ended also always at the end of the show. And here we heard them, Quel Troia and Elvia together in The Last Whisper. And a beautiful song it is. Next is music from Oliver Wakeman from his album

Anom Cara. Always had to try to remember that one. Together with Hayley Griffiths, Here in My Heart.

Old Giants there. Beautiful. Oliver Wakeman, you heard it. Here in My Heart. Vocals by Haley Griffiths. And we heard on Julian Pipes, Troy from Nightwish. Next is music from Scarecrow Jack. Track called Outlaws of the Sea from the album October of 2024. It features the vocals of Taloch Jameson from The Dolmen. And there we go. Some pirate music for you.

Scarecrow Jack and the Outlaws of the Sea for 2024 with Talof Jameson from The Dolmen on vocals. Well, next is The Dolmen, We Are One. It's a bit of a strange thing happening. This is from the Celtic Giants project, where Dolmen and the Connacht bands together did their job. But actually, they are merging into The Dolmen. I think Connacht will, as band, stop performing, and it will always be The Dolmen together. Well, we will see in the future what will happen. But I think they are together. They are one.

The Dolmen and We Are One. And is that something that is a sort of clue? Here we have Connach from 2021, Legions of Angels.

Connor Jameson. En u hoort... Oh no, het is not true. Het was Connor de band. With Connor Jameson. En Legions of Angels from 2021. Next is music from Hayley Griffiths. This is from her 2022 album Far From Here. It's the title track. Far From Here.

sets a beautiful song, well sung, by Hayley Griffiths. Far From Here, from her album Far From Here, 2022 that was. Next is music from Vangelis. It's all in the, well, this is the edition where we have the part of Caroline, the good choice of Caroline, and she has chosen, in well, at least this one. This one is called Rosetta.

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It was all about a launch to a double system of asteroids far away in the universe, in our solar system. Stay or go. 1982. I can stand it. Ingrid Kupp.

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Next is two tracks from Sundforest, the sound of Sundforest. We're going to listen to The Overture of the Sun and I Was Blue.

Sun Forest and I Was Blue. And prior before that, it was Overture to the Sun. Well, I am drunk because I'm not sitting in an ocean of rum. But Scarecrow Jack does, together with Taloch.

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Vocals by Talog. Talog van die Dolmen. And, well, we have Dolmen again here with the band Connacht. They are together in the Celtic Giants. Here's Captain Crow.

0: Well, that wraps it up for this edition of Folky Wave. I hope to meet you again some other time. I'm practically every day somewhere in the lineup. And of course, will be next week, the same day, in the same place. Stay tuned, because there's good music coming up for you. We have lots of more, 24 hours a day. So stick with us and enjoy. Bye-bye.
1: Once they're closed, you can never go back. It's up to you to choose. Just try to listen to the elves. Remember their voice and cherish what you've heard.

0: Enter a world of untold stories, never seen or heard before. All of them a sacred message created in this head of hers. Shh, be silent now. Just listen carefully and remember a sacred time when we lived together.
1: Hello and welcome to this folky wave where we combine folk and rock and sometimes some other genres in this radio hour. We kicked off with Bebop Deluxe and Ships in the Night from 1976. It was a different mix done by Granddad Steve. For the next record we go into Canada, to Quebec. And there we find The Bells. They were rather popular in end 60s, early 70s. And this is a big hit from them, from that time, 1970 I think it was. And it's called Fly Little White Dove Fly. It was also covered in the Netherlands by a Dutch group called Mayflower. I must say that version was a little bit better than this one. Okay, we're going to play the Canadian part. Here are The Bells.

The Bells from Quebec, Canada, and Fly Little White Dove Fly from 1970. In 1972, Mayflower released that same song, but I'm going to play the B-side of the track called Rainson Song. Here comes the sun.

0: Well, you could hear it was an old song, actually, because it was a little bit crackling here and there. Here Comes the Sun. You heard Mayflower in 1972. Next, music from the Young Rascals from 1967. It's also an oldie, of course. This is Groovin', and then we're going to sing it in French.
1: This is the number one song.

0: That's it. That's the number one song, The Young Rascals, Groovin'.
1: Yeah, The Young Rascals. And In Friends, they sang Groovin' from 1967. Now it's time for some, well, a bit different approach to music. Here's Gamazda.

Europe and the final countdown. It was the Marina J remix, Marino J remix, and I give it a 9 out of 10, and it could be a 10 out of 10 if you use the 21st century ending of the final countdown by Europe themselves. But well, it didn't happen, so it's only 9. But it was a good one. Before that, we heard Gamazda, and she did the final countdown on piano. It was an it was a good one. I think it was very difficult to do such things on piano. It's, of course, progressive rock and symphony rock. So it could be a different thing. I think it went well. It went very well. It's time for the good choice of Caroline. It's Andreas Vollenweider and the Wide Winds and the Hall of the Stars.

two tracks by Andreas Vollenweider. From 2010, it was The White Winds and The Hall of the Stars. Next is music from Elvia and Fillion. This is the Woodland Daughter.

folk music from Elfia and Fillion, the Woodland Daughter. It could be a subject of herself, actually, because Elfia lives in a forest, walks in the forest without shoes, because she likes to do that barefoot. Next is music from Keltania, from Germany. We're going to listen to the Wachterlied.

Catania en de Wachterlied from 2025. The next track is actually not a track I should play in Folky Way because it's more a chanson-like radio show that should be played in. But, well, for Lara Fabian, I make an exception because even if I would do a death metal radio show, I would still play Lara Fabian because she has the voice. From Canada, Je suis de toi.

Lara Fabian with the great track in 2025. Je suis de toi, I'm from you. That's the English translation to the title, Je suis de toi. The last track we're going to play is one from Kitaro. Beautiful song, or not a song, beautiful track, musical track. Theme from Silk Road from 1980. We're going to play the long track in total.

that's it for this Folky Wave Hour. Eindigt met Kitaro en Theme van Silk Road van 1980. Bloody good track, that is. I see you next time on another Folky Wave. Bye bye.

0: or be sure to stay forever. Once they're closed, you can never go back. It's up to you to choose. Just try to listen to the elves. Remember their voice and cherish what you've heard.
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0: is good. 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Dus K-A-T, Blue en The True Believers, hun cd. Ja, yeah. 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

Now where did I put those years? I swear I had them here, just now, in the palm of my hand. I was going to give them to you, with a note and a card. I thought I'd given you my word. I must have put them down without thinking, like a set of keys, like the pen with which I was writing that in the twinkling of an eye has gone. All those words unwritten, the truths unsaid, the doors I can't unlock, the hours unshared, the tears unshed, lost to the tyranny of the clock.

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You know the problem with these hair machines? 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